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1: £600,000 must be won on Friday. Never played before? Why not give it a go? It is so, so simple. All you have to do is text PLAY to 65115. Texts are 250 plus your standard network rate. It's over 18s only. Enter at nationplayer.com where you'll find phone entry details and all the rules for this network competition. Do not miss out. Lines close 5pm on Friday. Answer our call and £600,000 will be yours. Make me a
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0: Adele and Chasing Pavements, rather hot pavements at the moment as well. It is Nation Easy Radio with your relaxing favourites. So today it is a hot one. We're going to see temperatures widely in the 30s. It's going to be another warm night tonight, not dropping much below 16 degrees Celsius. Some people might have another tropical night. I think on the Isle of Wight last night it hovered around 20. And then for tomorrow, it's still going to be another hot day, but it shouldn't feel quite as hot. And then thankfully from Saturday onwards, we'll all notice a change with temperatures starting to come back down. And dare I say it, even by the time we get to Monday, there is the hint we might get a little bit of rain. Don't think it's going to be too much to get excited about, but anything would be better, wouldn't it? On the way here shortly, we'll see how it's looking on the roads with Selena, of course, very busy once again in and around the New Forest because the A31 remains to be closed after the big fire there. So we'll get all the latest this afternoon with Selena in just a few moments.
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8: Good afternoon. A31 New Forest closure then stays in place both ways for another week or so. Westbound closure from Junction 2 looking very slow there, as is the A35 through Lyndhurst as traffic diverts. Slow around Downton with works on the A338. Thanks to Trevor for the update. Very congested for the Boomtown Fair east of Winchester. A31 and A272 affected there. Also got works delaying you westbound A31 at Four Marks and on the A27 in North Baddersley.
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